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14: The advisory begins at 10 a.m. tomorrow and continues until 10 p.m. tomorrow night. Mainly clear tonight with a low of 74. South winds 8 to 15 miles per hour. Mainly clear again tomorrow. Slight chance for storms. High of 102. From the Weatherology Weather Center, powered by weatherology.com, I'm meteorologist Jennifer Wojcicki for 106 Kicks. 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

I knew I'd see her around. 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
15: Kids Country Weather.
16: A heat advisory begins at 10 a.m. tomorrow and continues until 10 p.m. tomorrow night. Mainly clear tonight with a low of 74. South winds 8 to 15 miles per hour. Mainly clear again tomorrow. Slight chance for storms. High of 102. From the Weatherology Weather Center, powered by weatherology.com, I'm meteorologist Jennifer Wojcicki for 106 Kicks. 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
0: Red Solo Cup, you're more than just plastic. You're more than amazing, you're more than fantastic. And believe me that I'm not the least bit sarcastic when I look at you and say, Red Solo Cup, you're not just a cup.
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1: 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Back to the country.
0: More coming up. 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
14: Advisory begins at 10 a.m. tomorrow and remains in effect until 10 p.m. tomorrow night. 74 tonight under mainly clear skies. Winds out of the south, 8 to 15 miles per hour. Mainly sunny skies again tomorrow. Slight chance for storms. High of 102. From the Weatherology Weather Center, powered by Weatherology.com, I'm meteorologist Jennifer Wojcicki for 106 Kicks. Currently, it's 91 degrees.

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1: Coming up, the city of Norfolk's outdoor warning siren system is undergoing routine testing on the first and third Tuesday, going through September at 9 a.m. Weather permitting, the tests will go all the way through September 15th. The outdoor warning sirens are the purpose of outdoor warning only. The network of outdoor warning sirens are intended for people who are outside and may not have access to other means of severe weather warning notifications. There are three criteria for activation of the sirens. They will be activated in Norfolk and or Madison County if a tornado warning is issued for Madison County and or the sighting of a rotating funnel, cloud, or tornado. Straight line winds in excess of 70 miles an hour and hail 2-inch in diameter or larger. Each of these severe weather conditions could potentially lead to life safety issues. 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
6: Advisory begins at 10 a.m. tomorrow and remains in effect until 10 p.m. tomorrow night. 74 tonight under mainly clear skies. Winds out of the south, 8 to 15 miles per hour. Mainly sunny skies again tomorrow. Slight chance for storms. High of 102. From the Weatherology Weather Center, powered by weatherology.com, I'm meteorologist Jennifer Wojcicki for 106 Kicks. Currently, it's 91 degrees.

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6: Jake's Country Weather.
7: Advisory begins at 10 a.m. tomorrow and remains in effect until 10 p.m. tomorrow night. 74 tonight under mainly clear skies. Winds out of the south, 8 to 15 miles per hour. Mainly sunny skies again tomorrow. Slight chance for storms. High of 102. From the Weatherology Weather Center, powered by weatherology.com, I'm meteorologist Jennifer Wojcicki for 106 KIX. Right now, 88.

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7: Jake's Country Weather.
8: A heat advisory begins at 10 a.m. tomorrow and remains in effect until 10 p.m. tomorrow night. 74 tonight under mainly clear skies. Winds out of the south, 8 to 15 miles per hour. Mainly sunny skies again tomorrow. Slight chance for storms. High of 102. 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
12: A heat advisory begins at 10 a.m. tomorrow and remains in effect until 10 p.m. tomorrow night. 74 tonight under mainly clear skies. Winds out of the south, 8 to 15 miles per hour. Mainly sunny skies again tomorrow. Slight chance for storms. High of 102. From the Weatherology Weather Center, powered by weatherology.com, I'm meteorologist Jennifer Wojcicki for 106 Kicks. Currently 82.

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1: Coming up, we have Cars and Coffee going on the first Sunday of every month until October. 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
7: Advisory begins at 10 a.m. tomorrow and remains in effect until 10 p.m. tomorrow night. 74 tonight under mainly clear skies. Winds out of the south, 8 to 15 miles per hour. Mainly sunny skies again tomorrow. Slight chance for storms. High of 102. From the Weatherology Weather Center, powered by weatherology.com, I'm meteorologist Jennifer Wojcicki for 106 Kicks. Currently 82.

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4: Kids Country Weather. Heat advisory begins at 10 a.m. tomorrow and remains in effect until 10 p.m. tomorrow night. 74 tonight under mainly clear skies. Winds out of the south, 8 to 15 miles per hour. Mainly sunny skies again tomorrow. Slight chance for storms. High of 102. From the Weatherology Weather Center, powered by Weatherology.com, I'm meteorologist Jennifer Wojcicki for 106 Kicks. 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
6: Country weather. Heat advisory begins at 10 a.m. tomorrow and remains in effect until 10 p.m. tomorrow night. 74 tonight under mainly clear skies. Winds out of the south, 8 to 15 miles per hour. Mainly sunny skies again tomorrow. Slight chance for storms. High of 102. From the Weatherology Weather Center, powered by weatherology.com, I'm meteorologist Jennifer Wojcicki for 106 Kicks. Right now, 81.

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0: time zone am I on? What country am I in?
1: It doesn't matter. It's 5 o'clock somewhere.
0: It's always on 5 in Margaritaville, come to think of it.
1: Yeah, I heard that.
0: You've been there, haven't you?
1: Yes, sir.
0: I've seen your boat there.
1: I've been to Margaritaville a few times.
0: All right. Well, that's good.
1: Stumble my way back.
0: Okay. Well, we just want to make sure you can keep it between the navigational beacons.
1: Between the buoys. I got it.
0: All right. Well, it's 5 o'clock. Let's go somewhere.
1: I'm ready. Crank it up.
0: Let's get out of here.
1: I'm gone.

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1: Coming up, the city of Norfolk's outdoor warning siren system is undergoing routine testing on the first and third Tuesday, going through September at 9 a.m. Weather permitting, the tests will go all the way through September 15th. The outdoor warning sirens are the purpose of outdoor warning only. The network of outdoor warning sirens are intended for people who are outside and may not have access to other means of severe weather warning notifications. There are three criteria for activation of the sirens. They will be activated in Norfolk and or Madison County if a tornado warning is issued for Madison County and or the sighting of a rotating funnel, cloud, or tornado. Straight line winds in excess of 70 miles an hour and hail 2-inch in diameter or larger. Each of these severe weather conditions could potentially lead to life safety issues. 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
10: Heat advisory begins at 10 a.m. tomorrow and remains in effect until 10 p.m. tomorrow night. 74 tonight under mainly clear skies. Winds out of the south, 8 to 15 miles per hour. Mainly sunny skies again tomorrow. Slight chance for storms. High of 102. From the Weatherology Weather Center, powered by weatherology.com, I'm meteorologist Jennifer Wojcicki for 106 Kicks. Right now, it's 82 degrees.

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10: Country weather. A heat advisory begins at 10 a.m. today. Mainly clear overnight with lows around 74. Southerly winds 8 to 15 miles per hour. Highs level off around 102 Monday. Slight chance for storms. From the Weatherology Weather Center, powered by weatherology.com, I'm meteorologist Jennifer Wojcicki for 106 Kicks. Currently 81.

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8: A heat advisory begins at 10 a.m. today and continues until 10 p.m. tonight. Lows around 74. Overnight, under partly cloudy skies, southerly winds 8 to 15 miles per hour. Chance for storms Monday. Highs around 102. From the Weatherology Weather Center, powered by weatherology.com, I'm meteorologist Jennifer Wojcicki for 106 Kicks. Currently 79.

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1: 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Again, that's 2420 West Omaha Avenue here in Norfolk. 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
9: A heat advisory begins at 10 a.m. today. Partly cloudy skies overnight with a low of 74. Southerly winds 8 to 15 miles per hour. Daytime highs approaching 102. Monday, chance of thunderstorms. From the Weatherology Weather Center, powered by weatherology.com, I'm meteorologist Jennifer Wojcicki for 106 Kicks. Right now, 77.

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1: Coming up, the city of Norfolk's outdoor warning siren system is undergoing routine testing on the first and third Tuesday, going through September at 9 a.m. Weather permitting, the tests will go all the way through September 15th. The outdoor warning sirens are the purpose of outdoor warning only. The network of outdoor warning sirens are intended for people who are outside and may not have access to other means of severe weather warning notifications. There are three criteria for activation of the sirens. They will be activated in Norfolk and or Madison County if a tornado warning is issued for Madison County and or the sighting of a rotating funnel, cloud, or tornado. Straight line winds in excess of 70 miles an hour and hail 2-inch in diameter or larger. Each of these severe weather conditions could potentially lead to life safety issues. 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
9: A heat advisory begins at 10 a.m. today. Partly cloudy skies overnight with a low of 74. Southerly winds 8 to 15 miles per hour. Daytime highs approaching 102. Monday, chance of thunderstorms. From the Weatherology Weather Center, powered by weatherology.com, I'm meteorologist Jennifer Wojcicki for 106 Kicks. Right now, 77.

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1: I'm Brent Barnett on Brownfield. An economist says feeder cattle margins are expected to tighten heading into 2027. Michael Langemeyer from Purdue University says rising input costs are impacting profitability.
2: It really depends on whether fed cattle prices match those high break-evens. You're looking at about a break-even situation in late 26 and early 27. Cattle finishing is always risky. It's particularly risky right now.
1: More news is next.
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1: The U.S. House Budget Committee plans to mark up a bill that includes more ad hoc assistance for farmers. Congressman Brad Finstead of Minnesota tells Brownfield there's about $10 billion in economic aid for row crops.
7: And that would be delivered as a bridge payment similar to what we have seen in the last year.
1: A succession planning expert says having the right plan in place is essential to preserving the farm for the next generation.
8: You start with defining your legacy.
1: Cheryl Mitchell says a successful plan requires the transfer of ownership and operational knowledge.
8: That's what makes this farm keep moving forward. How do you make financial decisions based on the markets now? Do we get bigger or do we get better at what we're doing?
1: And PepsiCo says it's making progress towards implementing 10 million acres of regenerative agriculture globally by 2030. I'm Brent Barnett with Brownfield Ag News.
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16: A heat advisory begins at 10 a.m. today and remains in effect until 10 p.m. tonight. High of 102 today. Under mainly clear skies with a chance for storms, southwesterly winds 8 to 15 miles per hour. Lows dip down to about 72 tonight. Slight chance for storms. From the Weatherology Weather Center, powered by weatherology.com, I'm meteorologist Paul Frombly for 106 KIGS. Currently, it's 77 degrees.
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3: Here are the afternoon cash grain bids from area elevators. At mid-afternoon on Friday, corn was trending higher by 3 cents and beans were trending 8 cents higher. ADM in Columbus, cash corn 432, new crop 453. 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Blumenegg in Bloomfield, cash corn 409, new crop 409. 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CIE in Norfolk, cash corn 410, new crop 428. Walbaum's in Wakefield, cash corn 410, new crop 414. Wisner Farmers Elevator, cash corn 402, new crop 422. CVA 8120 in Randolph, cash corn 402, new crop 423. Cash beans 1160, new crop 1143. ADM in Enola, cash corn 410, new crop 428. Cash beans 1165, new crop 1133. Cargill Incorporated in Albion, cash corn 409, new crop 437. Cash beans 1144, new crop 1148. Central Valley Ag in Humphrey, cash corn 408, new crop 423. Cash beans 1163, new crop 1137. Farmers Co-op in Lindsay, cash corn 410, new crop 422. Cash beans 1148, new crop 1133. Farmers Pride in Battle Creek, cash corn 405, new crop 423. Cash beans 1153, new crop 1133. 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Cash beans 1143, new crop 1133. 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Cash beans 1153, new crop 1133. 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Cash beans 1143, new crop 1129. 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Ochsner Grain in Madison, cash corn 407, new crop 427, cash beans 1106, new crop 1133. And Norfolk Crush, cash beans 1224, new crop 1158. 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
4: Jets Country Weather. A heat advisory begins at 10 a.m. today and remains in effect until 10 p.m. tonight. High of 102 today, under mainly clear skies with a chance for storms, southwesterly winds 8 to 15 miles per hour. Lows dip down to about 72 tonight, slight chance for storms. From the Weatherology Weather Center, powered by weatherology.com, I'm meteorologist Paul Frombly for 106 Kicks. Currently, it's 75 degrees.

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3: From the WJAG and Norfolk Daily News Newsroom, I'm Paul Hughes. An Omaha man was arrested Friday evening after investigators say he made threats towards a Columbus school and Governor Jim Pillen's family. The Nebraska State Patrol says they were contacted by administrators with SCOTUS Central Catholic regarding a message on the school's public comment form. The message, which was posted June 26th, threatened to shoot up the school, harm nuns, and Pillen's children for funsies. Investigators were able to identify a physical address in Omaha attached to the IP address associated with the website comment and identified the suspect as 32-year-old Ian Halstead. State troopers attempted to make contact with Halstead at his Omaha residence on June 29th, but he barricaded himself inside his apartment. He eventually surrendered and was arrested for obstructing a peace officer and failing to obey a lawful order. Upon a search of his apartment, investigators located several electronic items Halstead tried to hide, which revealed evidence linking him to the threatening message sent to the school. Troopers arrested Halstead this past Friday on new charges of making terroristic threats and tampering with evidence. That's news from the WJAG and Norfolk Daily News Newsroom. For that story and more, go to WJAG.com.

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17: 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That's already starting to get humid and hot, so be careful. It is supposed to get extremely hot this morning, so be sure to be careful. You know, heat advisory starting at 10 a.m. this morning, going on till about 10 p.m. this evening. So keep that in mind as you're working about today. Coming up this hour, we have music from Zach Bryan, also some Priscilla Block and some Brett Eldridge on the way. Plus, we'll have your questionable choice of the day, and I might be addicted to Mountain Dew, but there are even some places that I won't go, unlike this guy. That's on the way this hour on My Country 106 Kicks.

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0: My Country 106 Kicks. Well, it's now time for your questionable choice of the day. And sometimes it seems like a good idea to try to pull one over on a cop. But other days, it doesn't. Because it might be tempting to switch seats when a cop pulls you over, especially when you shouldn't be driving, but it's difficult to do without being obvious. And a 30-year-old man in Florida learned just that. Fernando Alexander Jr. was pulled over on Wednesday and tried to pull the old switcheroo. But there was one big problem. The car wasn't in park, and he and his passenger were switching seats. He lifted the foot off the brake, and the car was in reverse. So it immediately started rolling back until it actually hit the cop car behind it. Now, thankfully, nobody was hurt. Fernando did try to run off, but he was quickly caught and arrested. He's facing several felony charges, including leaving the scene of the crash with property damage. It sounds like he was a drug dealer who had a suspended license. I'm trying to figure out why the car wasn't in park, right? Am I the only one that when I get pulled over or when I am intending not to move, I'll put it in park? Granted, if I'm on the road, I won't. But if I'm doing anything else and I'm not intending to move, I'm going to put it in park, right? I don't know. Maybe that's just lazy and I don't want my foot on the brake. Maybe that's the case. But why put it in reverse? I think it's one of those things that I will never figure out. Your weather's up next on My Country 106 Kicks.
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0: A heat advisory begins at 10 a.m. today and remains in effect until 10 p.m. tonight. High of 102 today. Under mainly clear skies with a chance for storms, southwesterly winds 8 to 15 miles per hour. Lows dip down to about 72 tonight. Slight chance for storms. From the Weatherology Weather Center, powered by weatherology.com, I'm meteorologist Paul Trombley for 106 KIGS. Currently, it's 75 degrees. For more weather, you can always go to our website at 106kicks.com. Also, don't forget, we have a heat advisory going on from 10 a.m. today till 10 p.m. today. So keep that in mind as you're going out and about today. Well, coming up, we'll talk about where I won't go to get a Mountain Dew. That's on the way on My Country 106 Kicks.

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1: 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Gonna punch out, punch in, break in the week and cash it out and

My Country 106 Kicks. Well, like I said before, I am addicted to Mountain Dew. I'm having one right now as I'm on air this morning. But I'm not as bad as this guy.

0: portable toilet company in Kansas City was collecting a porta potty, but it was locked. The worker shouted that he'd give the person inside 10 minutes. Generous, right? But then he came back. It was still locked. The worker said that they need to get out now, and the guy inside said that he was not going to get out. The worker flagged down a cop who came over and told the guy to open the door, and the guy said that he couldn't reach the door. The cop and the worker forced the door open, and they didn't see anyone at first. And then a head popped out of the toilet. That's right, already gross, right? He was stuck inside. The fire department had come out to cut open the porta potty so he could get out. The man was asked what was he doing. He said that he was trying to retrieve a Mountain Dew bottle that had dropped in. Supposedly, he had been there for 8 hours. A rep for the toilet company said, "In this business, you expect the unexpected, but you never think to find someone alive inside one of the units. When they opened the door, they didn't see anyone. They honestly thought that they were talking to a ghost. Then his head popped up out of the tank like a game of whack-a-mole or trying to impersonate Oscar the Grouch and his trash can." I don't know. Even if you close the bottle as tight as you can, I don't think there's an amount of money that you could pay me to go toilet diving in a porta potty. Especially one that's just open to the public like that. No, nope, no. It's making me sick just thinking about it, right? I don't know. There's certain places where if something falls, it's gone forever. And I think the porta potty is my number one spot, right? Anyway, don't dive into porta potties. More music on the way next. 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
7: Jake's Country Weather. A heat advisory begins at 10 a.m. today and remains in effect until 10 p.m. tonight. High of 102 today, under mainly clear skies with a chance for storms. Southwesterly winds 8 to 15 miles per hour. Lows dip down to about 72 tonight. Slight chance for storms. From the Weatherology Weather Center, powered by weatherology.com, I'm meteorologist Paul Frobley for 106 Kicks. Currently, it's 75 degrees.

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5: From the WJAG and Norfolk Daily News Newsroom, I'm Paul Hughes. Earlier this month, Governor Jim Pillen announced an initiative that expands the Pell Grant program beyond payments to traditional four-year colleges to the trades. During his monthly radio call-in show last week, Pillen said the move was made for workforce development.
6: The beauty of it is that 70% of the kids have to be successful in the program, and 70% have to have employment after the program. If that doesn't happen, then, the program's going to go by the wayside.
5: The governor's call-in show can be heard each month on News Talk WJAG. The next one is set for August 17th. Northeast Nebraska will be in a heat wave advisory from 10 a.m. to 10 p.m. today. Heat index values of 105 to 110 are expected. Hot temperatures and high humidity may cause heat illnesses. Drink plenty of fluid, stay in air-conditioned rooms if possible, and stay out of the sun. Also check up on relatives and neighbors. When outside, wear lightweight and loose-fitting clothing and try to limit strenuous activities to early morning or evening. Take action when you see symptoms of heat exhaustion and heat stroke. To reduce risk during outdoor work, the Occupational Safety and Health Administration recommends scheduling frequent rest breaks in shaded or air-conditioned environments. Anyone overcome by the heat should be moved to a cool and shaded location. Finally, heat stroke is an emergency. Call 911. That's news from the WJAG and Norfolk Daily News Newsroom. For those stories and more, go to WJAG.com.

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Plus, we're going to make ourselves just a little bit smarter and get caught up in the country. It's all coming up on My Country 106 Kicks.

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0: My Country 106 Kicks, it's now time to make ourselves just a little bit smarter, and we start talking about soccer, because it has overtaken baseball to become America's third favorite sport. American football is number one by a wide margin, followed by basketball, then soccer, then baseball, the national pastime, and at fifth place is ice hockey, followed by tennis, then boxing and MMA are grouped together, and golf. Moving on, Australia has over 10,000 beaches. So you could visit a new beach every day for 27 years. And lastly, Oregon and Ohio State played in the championship in the first ever college football playoff in 2015. And in the finals of the first ever college basketball Final Four in 1939. Ohio State won in football and Oregon won in basketball. You're now just a little bit smarter on My Country 106 Kicks.
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7: A heat advisory begins at 10 a.m. today. Bright sunshine expected today with a chance of thunderstorms. Daytime highs approaching 102. Southwesterly winds 8 to 15 miles per hour. Slight chance of thunderstorms. Tonight, lows dip down to about 72. Mainly clear skies. 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Right now, 75.
0: 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We'll come up here in just a little bit. We're getting caught up in the country on My Country 106 Kicks.

0: got you. My Country 106 Kicks. It's now time to get caught up in the country. And for today, we're talking about Corey Kent. Oh, he would rather be here on the latest preview of his upcoming album. Only makes sense that Jason Aldean would be there with him. He really wanted to capture the 70s style Southern rock vibe, and he's so lucky to have his big brother in country music, Jason Aldean, on this one. He says it's surreal every time he hears his voice come on in verse 2. Rather Be Here counts Hardy and Morgan Wallen among its co-writers and appears in Heartland Rock and Roll, which comes out on September 25th. The album's first radio single, Rocky Mountain Low, with Cole Wetzel, currently sits at number 2 on the chart, with Jason's Don't Tell on Me at number 1. Corey's already released Empty Words as its follow-up. You're now caught up in the country on My Country 106 Gigs.
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10: With a look at sports, I'm Pac Bay. After dropping in winner's bracket games back on Saturday, both Norfolk Legion baseball teams returned to the diamond yesterday, hoping to survive elimination in district action. Starting with the juniors contest out in Columbus, five different players came away with multiple hits. While Aiden Papstein led the way with three hits and three RBIs and four plate appearances, as Norfolk Elkhorn Valley Bank downed South Sioux City 19-11. Norfolk was able to use a pair of of 7-run innings to pull away and end the game early, but co-head coach Dylan Virgut says the way the team started the contest was key in helping set the tone early.
11: The biggest thing was putting up a zero in the top of the first, right? Ripken, you know, threw strikes, we made plays, Jay made a good play in the first inning, I believe, and then, yeah, getting those four runs definitely helped make it a little bit easier. It does take pressure off, for sure.
10: Down in Fremont, the Norfolk Motor Company seniors squared off in an elimination game of their

0: Norfolk fell 5-3, ending their year with a 14-17 record. While it wasn't the ending they wanted, head coach Colby Mersney says he was pleased with the battle the guys showed and in giving themselves a chance late to potentially tie and even post their fourth walk-off of the season.
1: I've played on Norfolk teams. I've coached Norfolk teams for now 6 summers, right? If we get down big when they put up a 4th spot, I mean, we could have cashed in, been done. You know, don't want to play hard. I mean, probably the hottest weekend of the summer, but all 14 of those guys in that dugout, they competed their tails off to the very end, right? I'm very proud of them for that, right? Again, that we chipped away, but again, that we just didn't execute and kind of the balls just kind of rolled 3 months away instead of our way today.
0: While Norfolk was battling it out in district action, 4 area teams continued play in their respected state tournaments as well yesterday. Starting with Class B, Caden Straley came away with 3 hits, while Josh Snodgrass drove in 3 runs, as West Point Junior Bombers used a 10-run first inning to blow out Aurora Cooperative 17-3. Earlier in the day, host Wayne Rolling Hills Supply saw their season come to an end with a 5-0 loss to Wahoo Medicine Man. And over in the Class C state tournament, Gavin Klug drove in Hardington's lone run in the top of the first inning as they fell 9-1 to Malcolm in a winner's bracket contest. In the nightcap winner's bracket game, Max Shuttler and Caden Schrader each came away with 3 hits as Equity Bank post 55 of Pender rallied with a 4-run 6th inning to defeat Hebron 12-10. On our local and area sports calendar for today, the Norfolk Elkhorn Valley Bank Juniors played another district elimination game against Columbus, 1-Nebraska down in Columbus. First pitch is set for 7 o'clock. That's a look at sports. I'm Pat Covey.
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10: Jake's Country Weather.
11: A heat advisory begins at 10 a.m. today. Bright sunshine expected today with a chance of thunderstorms. Daytime highs approaching 102. Southwesterly winds 8 to 15 miles per hour. Slight chance of thunderstorms. Tonight, lows dip down to about 72. Mainly clear skies. From the Weatherology Weather Center, powered by weatherology.com, I'm meteorologist Paul Trombley for 106 KIGS. Right now, 75.
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5: From the WJAG and Norfolk Daily News Newsroom, I'm Paul Hughes. The Nebraska Educational Savings Trust Nest 529 accounts can now be used to pay for a broader range of post-secondary education and career training programs as a result of a new state law that took effect Friday. Under LB 748, passed by the Nebraska legislature and signed into law earlier this year, Nest 529 accounts can now be used for eligible credential and career training programs that may not require a traditional college degree. Eligible career fields include electrical work, automotive repair, welding, manufacturing, HVAC, CDL training, healthcare, IT, carpentry, and construction. Weather permitting, temporary concrete work will be done on the intersection of Highway 275 and Highway 15 south of Wayne starting this week. The Nebraska Department of Transportation says work includes paving the original median with temporary pavement. Traffic may be slowed due to the restricted work area. Flaggers may also be used. A 12-foot width restriction will be in effect. Work is anticipated to last a week. And the northbound lane of Victory Road will be temporarily closed today from 8 to noon. It's necessary to allow for the installation of an art sculpture. Motorists are encouraged to plan for alternate routes and use caution when traveling near the work area and to follow all posted traffic control signs. That's news from the WJAG and Norfolk Daily News Newsroom. For those stories and more, go to WJAG.com.

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Also, some Morgan Wallen and some Brothers Osborne on the way. Plus, we'll tune into the world of Hollywood and we'll talk about why you should drive the speed limit. That's on the way this hour on My Country 106 Kicks.

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0: 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It's now time to tune into the world of Hollywood, and we're talking about how all the movies did in the box office. And we start off talking about Christopher Nolan's The Odyssey. Made an epic debut over the weekend. The star-studded retelling of Homer's 3,000-year-old epic Greek poem topped the box office with $124.5 million, according to Box Office Mojo. That makes it the third biggest opening of the year, following Toy Story 5 and the Super Mario Galaxy movie, which earned $159 million and $131 million, respectively. It's also the biggest debut for a Nolan film since 2012's The Dark Knight Rises, swooped in with $160 million. But as Variety notes, The Odyssey's numbers are impressive since it's rated R, which limits the number of people who can see it. The film, starring Matt Damon, Anne Hathaway, Tom Holland, Zendaya, Robert Pattinson, among others, was the only new debut in the top 10. Last week's number one, Disney's live-action version of Moana, fell to number two with $19 million. Minions and Monsters tied for third place with Toy Story 5. And then following that is Evil Dead Burn at number five with $5 million. Moving on to the rest of the list, The Invite was $1.9 million. Young Washington, $3.7 million. Obsession, $2.5 million. Supergirl at $1.53 million, and Disclosure Day at $1.45 million. 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
4: Kids Country Weather. A heat advisory begins at 10 a.m. today. Bright sunshine expected today with a chance of thunderstorms. Daytime highs approaching 102. Southwesterly winds 8 to 15 miles per hour. Slight chance of thunderstorms tonight. Lows dip down to about 72. Mainly clear skies. From the Weatherology Weather Center, powered by weatherology.com, I'm meteorologist Paul Trombley for 106 Kicks. Right now, 79.
0: 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Well, coming up here in just a little bit, we'll talk about why you need to drive the speed limit more than just because it's the law. That's on the way on My Country 106 Kicks.

My Country 106 Kicks. Well, it's now time to talk about why you need to drive the speed limit more than just because it's the law. Because did you know that 43% of car trips include some speeding? I know I'm guilty of it too. And it comes with a price. Researchers at the University of Minnesota just found that speeding is costing Americans around 50,000 metric tons of carbon dioxide pollution every single day. Researchers say that if drivers just stuck to the posted speed limits, the country would save more than 6 million gallons of gas per day. All you have to do is slow down a bit instead of accelerating and braking aggressively. And the crazy part, following the speed limit would only add about 54 seconds per day to the average driver. So the million-dollar question is, would you trade less than a minute of day in exchange for safer air, roads, and a little bit more money in your pocket? I mean, I would, but I also like to get to where I'm going, right? Now, I'm not advocating for going past the speed limit, right? I'm totally for following the law. But if someone's not going the speed limit, I don't know why, but it makes me angry, right? I think that happens to a lot of people. It's like, go the speed limit, even though there's no speed minimum, right? So they could really be going as slow as they want.

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11: With a look at sports, I'm Pack Bay. After dropping winner's bracket games back on Saturday, both Norfolk Legion baseball teams returned to the diamond yesterday, hoping to survive elimination in district action. Starting with the juniors contest out in Columbus, 5 different players came away with multiple hits. While Aiden Papstein led the way with 3 hits and 3 RBIs and 4 plate appearances, as Norfolk Elkhorn Valley Bank downed South Sioux City 19-11. Norfolk was able to use a pair of 7-run innings to pull away and end the game early, but co-head coach Dylan Virgit says the way the team started the contest was key in helping set the tone early.
12: The biggest thing was putting up a 0 in the top of the first, right? Ripken, you know, threw strikes, we made plays. Jay made a good play in the first inning, I believe. And then, yeah, getting those 4 runs definitely helped make it a little bit easier. It does take pressure off for sure.
11: Down in Fremont, the Norfolk Motor Company seniors squared off in an elimination game of their own against host RVR Bank of Fremont. Alex McChantsev got the scoring started with a two-run blast to left center field, but a four-run fourth inning proved costly as Norfolk fell 5-3, ending their year with a 14-17 record. While it wasn't the ending they wanted, head coach Colby Mersney says he was pleased with the battle the guys

0: showed and are giving themselves a chance late to potentially tie and even post their fourth walk-off of the season.
1: I play on Norfolk teams. I've coached Norfolk teams for now 6 summers, right? If we get down big when they put up a 4 spot, I mean, we could have cashed in, been done. You know, don't want to very play hard. I mean, probably the hottest weekend of the summer, but all 14 of those guys in that dugout, they competed their tails off to the very end, right? And I'm very proud of them for that, right? Again, we chipped away, we chipped away, we chipped away, but again, we just didn't execute and kind of the balls just kind of rolled Fremont's way instead of our way today.
0: While Norfolk was battling it out in district action, 4 area teams continued play in their respected state tournaments as well yesterday, starting with Class B. Caden Straley came away with 3 hits, while Josh Snodgrass drove in 3 runs, as West Point Junior Bombers used a 10-run first inning to blow out Aurora Cooperative 17-3. Earlier in the day, host Wayne Rolling Hill Supply saw their season come to an end with a 5-0 loss to Wahoo Medicine Man. And over in the Class C state tournament, Gavin Klug drove in Hardington's lone run in the top of the first inning as they fell 9-1 to Malcolm in a winner's bracket contest. In the nightcap winner's bracket game, Max Shuttler and Caden Schrader each came away with 3 hits as Equity Bank Post 55 of Pender rallied with a 4-run 6th inning to defeat Hebron 12-10. On our local and area sports calendar for today, the Norfolk Elkhorn Valley Bank Juniors played another district elimination game against Columbus, 1-Nebraska down in Columbus. First pitch is set for 7 o'clock. That's a look at sports. I'm Pat Covey.
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9: A heat advisory begins at 10 a.m. today. Bright sunshine expected today with a chance of thunderstorms. Daytime highs approaching 102. Southwesterly winds 8 to 15 miles per hour. Slight chance of thunderstorms tonight. Lows dip down to about 72. Mainly clear skies. From the Weatherology Weather Center, powered by weatherology.com, I'm meteorologist Paul Trombley for 106 Kicks. Right now, 79.
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0: 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Plus, we have your good news of the day, and we'll talk about one person who may be a new king, depending on how you learn your myths. 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
1: The 2026 Holt County Fair in Chambers, August 3rd through the 8th, is something to squeal about, adding a greased pig contest. The free carnival is back Thursday through Saturday. 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

0: My Country 106 Kicks. Well, it's now time for your good news of the day. And we're starting talking about nearly two dozen Red Wolf pups were born in the wild this spring in eastern North Carolina, which is very encouraging news for one of the world's rarest animals. It's the biggest baby boom for the species in more than a decade. There have been years with no pups were born at all, so this is a very big deal. The red wolves still remain critically endangered, but conservationists say the new pups are a hopeful sign that the population can continue to grow. Moving on, a fire department in Pennsylvania recently helped out a pony who wandered into a creek and got stuck deep mud. But the firefighters were able to lift the animal to safety using ropes, straps, a wooden board, and a truck. Thankfully, the rescue was a success and the pony was unharmed. They didn't have the nightmare of watching the never-ending story as children. And lastly, a man in Washington is a hero after using his own car to safely stop a runaway SUV on Interstate 5. His name is Paul Jackson. He realized something was seriously wrong when he saw a driver going through a medical emergency and then saw a frightened young child in the back seat. So he carefully guided the SUV against the concrete barrier and brought it to a controlled stop, using his car to stop the other. He then stayed with the driver and the child until emergency crews arrived, and luckily, everyone is safe. That's your good news of the day on My Country 106 Kicks.
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2: A heat advisory begins at 10 a.m. today and remains in effect until 10 p.m. tonight. High of 102 today. Under sunny skies with a chance of thunderstorms. Southwesterly winds 8 to 15 miles per hour. Mainly clear tonight. Slight chance of thunderstorms. Lows around 72. From the Weatherology Weather Center, I'm meteorologist Paul Frombly for 106 KICS. Currently 84.
3: 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Well, coming up here in just a little bit, we'll talk about the new king of Poland. 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

0: My Country 106 Kicks. Well, for this story, we're heading to northern Poland to talk about a hobbyist with a metal detector. That's right, he stumbled on a big find in a forest in northern Poland. He discovered a well-preserved bronze sword from the late Bronze Age. It had apparently been standing upright in the ground for nearly 2,700 years. Experts said it dated back between 900 and 700 BC. The man reported the discovery to heritage officials, and archaeologists removed it from the sandy soil. Now, it's going to be further studied before going to a museum. Now, similar discoveries have been made in that area. Two bronze swords were found in a peat bog nearby back in 1920s. But considering the details about how this guy found the sword, right? It was sitting upright in the dirt. If I didn't know better, that was a sword in the stone, if you will. And if you pull it, you're the king of whatever region you're in. So Poland now, right? I don't know. Would I call it in just for it to be taken away from me? I don't know. I think I'd rather own it, right? I don't know. I understand wanting to learn history things, yes. But it's still cool to have an ancient sword in your sword collection. Well, that's coming from the nerd in me. Anyway, it's now time for your report from Brownfield on My Country 106 Kicks.
1: Hogs are mixed, soybeans, corn, and cattle are higher. I'm John Perkins with a Brownfield market update. Speed wins. That's why Stein is focused on delivering higher-yielding genetics faster than the competition, and why they release more new Enlist E3 lines than any other company. Soybeans are sharply higher this morning. Parts of the region are going to see some rainfall here in the next few days, and along with cooler temperatures, but that precipitation could miss some areas, and long-term forecasts are mostly hot and dry. China and unknown destinations bought more new crop U.S. soybeans ahead of the open. The total over the past two business days is more than a million tons. August beans are up 22 at 1226.5. September's 22 higher at 1215.5. Soybean meal's up and bean oil's down, adjusting product spreads. Corn's higher, monitoring development weather, expecting lower condition ratings this afternoon, along with potential yield impact. Traders are also looking at conditions in France and Brazil's harvest. September corn's up 4.5 at 449.25. December's 5.25 higher at 472.75. Wheat's mostly lower, with traders wary about pricing wheat above export demand. September Chicago's 7.75 lower at 675. Cotton's up on weather concerns. December's 59 higher at 79.22. Rice is down on technical liquidation, with September down 15.5 at 1385.5. Live and feeder cattle look oversold as they watch the distribution of this week's show list. August live's up 7 at 224.50. October's 35 higher at 221.05. August feeders are up 262 at 348.57. September's 332 higher at 342.67. And nearby hogs are down. Deferred months are up, unwinding some previously established spreads. Pork did close higher Friday. August is down 40 at 101.25. October's 5 lower at 87.90. John Perkins, Brownfield.
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0: My Country 106 Kicks. Well, that's going to do it for me in the studio for this morning. Don't forget, Carson's going to be on later this evening, or afternoon, I should say. He's going to be trying to get somebody qualified for the Hot Tub of Prizes giveaway. So be listening for your cue to call sometime when he's on the air from 2 to 5. So keep that in mind. Anyway, have a good rest of your Monday. And remember, we do have that heat advisory going on starting at 10 a.m., but it's already hot outside. Go on until about 10 p.m. today. Keep in mind the heat index values are at 105 to 110. Remember, drink plenty of fluids. Stay in air conditioning if you can. Stay out of the sun and check on people, right? Make sure everyone's okay. We can all take care of each other, right? Anyway, like I said, that's going to do it for me. Have a good rest of your Monday from all of us here at My Country 106 Kicks.
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10: A heat advisory begins at 10 a.m. today and remains in effect until 10 p.m. tonight. High of 102 today, under sunny skies with a chance of thunderstorms. Southwesterly winds 8 to 15 miles per hour. Mainly clear tonight, slight chance of thunderstorms, lows around 72. From the Weatherology Weather Center, I'm meteorologist Paul Frombly for 106 Kicks. Currently 84.
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11: The 2026 Holt County Fair in Chambers, August 3rd through the 8th, is something to squeal about, adding a greased pig contest. 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
3: From the WJAG and Norfolk Daily News Newsroom, I'm Paul Hughes. Earlier this month, Governor Jim Pillen announced an initiative that expands the Pell Grant program beyond payments to traditional four-year colleges to the trades. During his monthly radio call-in show last week, Pillen said the move was made for workforce development.
4: The beauty of it is that 70% of the kids have to be successful in the program, and 70% have to have employment after the program. If that doesn't happen, then, the program's going to go by the wayside.
3: The governor's call-in show can be heard each month on News Talk WJAG. The next one is set for August 17th. An Omaha man was arrested Friday evening after investigators say he made threats towards a Columbus school and Governor Jim Pillen's family. The Nebraska State Patrol says they were contacted by administrators with SCOTUS Central Catholic regarding a message on the school's public comment form. The message, which was posted June 26th, threatened to shoot up the school, harm nuns, and Pillen's children for funsies. Investigators were able to identify a physical address in Omaha attached to the IP address associated with the website comment and identified the suspect as 32-year-old Ian Halstead. State troopers attempted to make contact with Halstead at his Omaha residence on June 29th, but he barricaded himself inside his apartment. He eventually surrendered and was arrested for obstructing a peace officer and failing to obey a lawful order. Upon a search of his apartment, investigators located several electronic items Halstead tried to hide, which revealed evidence linking him to the threatening message sent to the school. Troopers arrested Halstead this past Friday on new charges of making terroristic threats and tampering with evidence. Northeast Nebraska will be in a heat wave advisory from 10 a.m. to 10 p.m. today. Heat index values of 105 to 110 are expected. Hot temperatures and high humidity may cause heat illnesses. Drink plenty of fluid, stay in air-conditioned rooms if possible, and stay out of the sun. Also check up on relatives and neighbors. When outside, wear lightweight and loose-fitting clothing and try to limit strenuous activities to early morning or evening. Take action when you see symptoms of heat exhaustion and heat stroke. To reduce risk during outdoor work, the Occupational Safety and Health Administration recommends scheduling frequent rest breaks in shaded or air-conditioned environments. Anyone overcome by the heat should be moved to a cool and shaded location. Finally, heat stroke is an emergency. Call 911. That's news from the WJAG and Norfolk Daily News Newsroom. For those stories and more, go to WJAG.com.
5: 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Stein has yield. Soybeans and corn are up, supported by weather concerns. August beans are 20 and a half higher at 12.25. September's up 21 and a quarter at 12.14 and three quarters. September corn's 5 higher at 449 and 3 quarters. December's up 6 at 473 and a half. Cattle look oversold. August live's up 15 at 224.65 and October's 35 higher at 221.05. August feeders are up 265 at 348.60. Nearby hogs are down. Deferred months are up on spread unwinding and the recent strength in pork. August is down 40 at 101.25. October's 15 lower at 87.80. John Perkins, Brownfield Market Update.

Let's go back. 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Little more. 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No. Perfect. It's the Way Back When at 10 on My Country 106 Kicks.

she came to see him one last time. 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
15: A heat advisory begins at 10 a.m. today and continues until 10 p.m. tonight. Chance of thunderstorms today, otherwise sunny skies. Highs level off around 102. Southwesterly winds 8 to 15 miles per hour. From the Weatherology Weather Center, powered by weatherology.com, I'm meteorologist Jennifer Wojcicki for 106 Kicks. Right now, 86.
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1: Soybeans, corn, cattle, and hogs are higher. I'm John Perkins with a Brownfield Market Update. When it comes to short-stature corn, it all started with Stein. For decades, they've been focused on unique hybrids that deliver top yields. Stein invented short-stature corn, then they perfected it. Soybeans and corn are supported by concerns about weather into August. August beans are up 23 and three quarters at 1228 and a quarter. September's 24 and three quarters higher at 1218 and a quarter. September corn's up 5.5 at 450 and a quarter. December 6.5 higher at 474. Cattle are oversold. August lives up 65 at 225.07. October's 85 higher at 221.55. August feeders are 340 higher at 349.37. And with the recent strength in pork, August hogs back to 2 cents higher at 101.67. October leans up 35 at 88.30. And over in the broader market, crude oil's just about steady. John Perkins, Brown.
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13: Kids Country Weather.
14: A heat advisory remains in effect. Sunshine expected today with a chance for storms. Daytime highs approaching 102. Southwest winds 8 to 15 miles per hour. Slight chance of thunderstorms tonight 72. 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Right now, it's 90 degrees.

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11: Kids Country Weather.
12: A heat advisory remains in effect. Sunshine expected today with a chance for storms. Daytime highs approaching 102. Southwest winds 8 to 15 miles per hour. Slight chance of thunderstorms tonight, 72. From the Weatherology Weather Center, powered by Weatherology.com, I'm meteorologist Jennifer Wojcicki for 106 Kicks. Right now, it's 90 degrees.
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12: A heat advisory remains in effect. Sunshine expected today with a chance for storms. Daytime highs approaching 102. Southwest winds 8 to 15 miles per hour. Slight chance of thunderstorms tonight, 72. 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Right now, it's 90 degrees.
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1: From the WJAG and Norfolk Daily News Newsroom, I'm Paul Hughes. Governor Jim Pillen has signed an executive order to end taxpayer subsidies of large-scale data centers in Nebraska. That order will suspend the award of tax incentives by the state and will stipulate the creation of a task force to propose additional safeguards of the state's natural resources from data center use. During a morning press conference, Pillen recalled a conversation early in his administration with a COO who wanted to expand his business in Nebraska but couldn't because the state didn't have enough electricity. He said he found out at that time that the data centers use 11.5% of the state's electricity.
2: I'm not here talking about a moratorium on data centers. We're simply talking about making sure that we do what's best for all the Nebraskans, that we do best for our land, and we do best for our water.
1: The executive order prohibits any new large-scale data center applications from being approved and requires the Departments of Economic Development, Revenue, and Water, Energy, and Environment to work together when looking at project proposals to determine if they fit the best interests of the state. Nebraska's Democratic nominee for U.S. Senate, Cindy Burbank, has submitted paperwork to remove her name from the November ballot, a move that could clear the way for independent candidate Dan Osborne to challenge incumbent Republican Senator Pete Ricketts. The Secretary of State's office confirmed that Burbank filed a form saying she was declining to run, but that doesn't necessarily mean she'll get her wish. Burbank's candidacy has come under scrutiny as she's faced allegations of being planted in the race to boost the chances for Osborne, which Burbank has denied. Austin Allman, a journalist mounting a nonpartisan campaign for Nebraska's 1st Congressional District, has announced he's ending his run for office because of concerns over his father's health. Allman said in a statement that his father's cancer has returned. He said the decision was not an easy one, but, quote, "The people of Nebraska deserve candidates who fight for them with 100% of their energy. I cannot do that while also giving my family the love and care they need right now." Allman announced earlier this month that he had enough signatures to be on the ballot. Now the race is between incumbent Republican Congressman Mike Flood, Democratic nominee Chris Backmeyer, and Libertarian Nick Sandman. That's news from the WJAG and Norfolk Daily News Newsroom. For those stories and more, go to WJAG.com.
3: 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August beans are 24 and a half higher at 1229, and September's up 24 and three quarters at 1218 and a quarter. September corn's up 6 1/4 at 451, December 7 1/2 higher at 475. With box beef higher at midday, August live cattle are up $1.57 at $2.26. October's $1.95 higher at $2.2265. August feeders are $3.45 higher at $3.4940. And nearby hogs are lower. Deferred months are higher, adjusting spreads. August is down 35 at 101.30. October's 12 lower at 87.82. Crude oil steady. Brownfield.
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10: Kids Country Weather. A heat advisory remains in effect. Sunshine expected today with a chance for storms. Daytime highs approaching 102. Southwest winds 8 to 15 miles per hour. Slight chance of thunderstorms tonight, 72. From the Weatherology Weather Center, powered by weatherology.com, I'm meteorologist Jennifer Wojcicki for 106 Kicks. 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
2: Hello, Tuesday, July 21st will be a special fall bred cow auction here at the Atkinson Livestock Market. Going to get started on the whips at 9 a.m. Bred cows and heifers at noon. Ehlers Ranch with 5 fancy Angus first calf heifers and 5 second to fourth calvers. Going to start on August 20th. Tracy Wright, 10 black white face running age cows, calve August 10th. Brad and Tyler Dexter, 8 black running age cows. Kilmary Ranch with 6 black second to fifth calvers. Check out our website for more details and videos. 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
11: Advisory remains in effect. Sunshine expected today with a chance for storms. Daytime highs approaching 102. Southwest winds 8 to 15 miles per hour. Slight chance of thunderstorms tonight 72. From the Weatherology Weather Center, powered by weatherology.com, I'm meteorologist Jennifer Wojcicki for 106 Kicks. Currently 95.
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14: A heat advisory remains in effect. Slight chance for storms this afternoon. Otherwise, bright sunshine expected. Daytime highs approaching 101. Winds out of the west, 8 to 15 miles per hour. 71 tonight. Slight chance for storms. From the Weatherology Weather Center, powered by weatherology.com, I'm meteorologist Jennifer Wojcicki for 106 Kicks. 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
3: Jet's Country Weather.
4: A heat advisory remains in effect. Slight chance for storms this afternoon. Otherwise, bright sunshine expected. Daytime highs approaching 101. Winds out of the west, 8 to 15 miles per hour. 71 tonight, slight chance for storms. From the Weatherology Weather Center, powered by weatherology.com, I'm meteorologist Jennifer Wojcicki for 106 KIX. Right now, 99.
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2: 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Oh yeah, baby. Here we go.
0: My country

My Country 106 Kicks. You are chatting with Carson just past 2 o'clock on a Monday afternoon. And coming up this hour, we've got music from Dustin Lynch. Also, Mitchell Tenpenny and Daryl Singletary. Later on, we'll talk about the best states to move to in 2026. It's all on the way this hour right here on My Country 106 Kicks.

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0: 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Thursday night is the Outlaw Truck and Tractor Pull at 7 p.m. Then on Friday, events including the Demolition Derby at 7:30 p.m. and Concho in the Beer Garden at 10. 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
7: A heat advisory remains in effect. Slight chance for storms this afternoon. Otherwise, bright sunshine expected. Daytime highs approaching 101. Winds out of the west, 8 to 15 miles per hour. 71 tonight, slight chance for storms. From the Weatherology Weather Center, powered by weatherology.com, I'm meteorologist Jennifer Wojcicki for 106 Kicks. Currently, it's 100 degrees.
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Dirks Bentley here on My Country 106 Kicks. Don't forget that coming up in just a couple minutes here, we've got a story about the best states to move to in 2026. We'll have that after more music. Here's George Strait on My Country 106 Kicks.

My Country 106 Kicks, when it comes to moving, there's a variety of things Americans have to take into account, right? From rising housing costs to job prospects to safety and education, there's a variety of things that people need to consider when they are moving to a different state. Using data from Consumer Affairs, a ranking was done of every U.S. state based on a weighted combination of affordability, safety, education and healthcare, economic strength, as well as quality of life. Looking at this overall list now, it was New Hampshire coming in as the best state to move to in 2026 in the United States. They were followed up at Utah at number 2, Idaho at number 3, it was then Virginia at 4, and the top 5 was rounded out by Maine in terms of the best states to move to. Then at the bottom, it was New Mexico that was voted as the lowest state to live in, mainly because of safety concerns in the state of New Mexico. Louisiana

0: five. Looking at the each individual category that we mentioned, in terms of safety, Idaho ranked as the safest state in the country. They were followed by New Hampshire at two, and then rounding out the top three was Maine. In terms of healthcare and education combined, it was Massachusetts taking the top spot, followed by Vermont and New Hampshire. Utah was in first in terms of economic strength, followed by Idaho and Florida. In terms of quality of life, it was Hawaii in the top spot, followed by New Hampshire and Massachusetts. And then affordability, the final category, it was South Dakota being the most affordable state in the country. They were followed by Iowa and Alabama, rounding out the top three in terms of affordability. Nebraska did do very well in this poll. They were ranked as the eighth overall best state to move to in the United States. So something pretty cool there for Nebraska, being so highly ranked in states to move to. So there you go, best and worst states to move to in 2026. More music on the way this hour right here on My Country 106 Kicks.
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7: A sold-out crowd filled the Divots Event Center on Saturday for the 33rd annual Nebraska Rocks, an evening of live music, dancing, and Hall of Fame introductions celebrating the state's musical heritage. Story delivered by staff reporter Alejandro Ramirez. The process of finding the 12 Wayne County jurors who will determine Carl Ruskamp's guilt or innocence began this morning at Wayne High School. Story delivered by staff reporter Austin Zavala. Pender Equity Bank Post 55 rallied to turn away Hebron 12-10 to remain unbeaten in the tournament, while Hardington Security Bank Post 4 dropped a 9-1 decision to defending champion Malcolm in a game that was much closer than the final score indicated. Story delivered by reporter Mike Renning.
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8: We don't need people answering phones. 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
12: Kids Country Weather. The heat advisory remains in effect. Slight chance of thunderstorms this afternoon, otherwise sunny skies. Daytime highs approaching 102. Westerly winds 8 to 15 miles per hour. Slight chance of thunderstorms tonight, lows level off around 71, mainly clear skies. From the Weatherology Weather Center, I'm meteorologist Jennifer Wojcicki for 106 Kicks. Currently, it's 102 degrees.
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1: From the WJAG and Norfolk Daily News Newsroom, I'm Paul Hughes. A Nebraska U.S. senator says the seat that was held by the late South Carolina Senator Lindsey Graham should be safely in Republican hands. Last week, South Carolina's governor appointed Graham's sister, Darlene Graham Nordone, to finish her brother's term. After an August primary, South Carolina voters will decide who takes over the seat in November. Nebraska Senator Deb Fischer told Newstalk WJAG she feels Republicans shouldn't be too worried about keeping the seat.
2: South Carolina, it's a pretty red state. I haven't heard any worries about Republicans losing that seat, but it was an honor to meet his sister. I think everybody knows the story now, how they lost their parents at a young age. Lindsey adopted his younger sister, raised her basically.
1: You can hear more of Jeffrey Steffen's interview with Fischer on the Morning News podcast page at WJAG.com. A Lancaster County District Judge on Friday blocked the city of Lincoln from starting a local minimum wage that would pay a different rate than the state's. Judge Lori Moret granted a temporary injunction in Nebraska Attorney General Mike Hilger's lawsuit the day before the state's new minimum wage law went into effect. Hilger sued Lincoln in June after the city council approved an ordinance for a $15 minimum wage for all workers. State law allows employers to pay 14 and 15-year-olds $13.50 an hour and makes a 90-day training period for 16 through 19-year-olds at the same rate. State law also caps the yearly increase at 1.75% per year instead of a cost of living index. The city of Norfolk has launched an updated online citizen request portal. The updated portal is integrated with the city's asset management system, allowing staff to more efficiently receive, track, and respond to requests. You can access the citizen's request portal via the city's website, norfolkne.gov. Select citizen's requests or report a problem or concern. The portal allows you to submit requests for a variety of city services, including street issues, sidewalk concerns, code enforcement, and other non-emergency issues. The portal helps ensure requests are routed to the appropriate department and tracked through completion. That's news from the WJAG and Norfolk Daily News Newsroom. For those stories and more, go to WJAG.com.

My Country 106 Kicks, you are chatting with Carson just past 3 o'clock on a Monday afternoon, and coming up this hour, we've got music from Shania Twain. Also, Brantley Gilbert and Scotty McCreary. And coming up in about 10 minutes, we'll try and get somebody qualified for the Hot Tub of Prizes before later going to Florida to talk about a theft suspect who was unable to make a clean escape. It's all on the way this hour right here on My Country 106 Kicks.

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Little further. Little more. 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It's Throwback at 3 time on My Country. 106 Kicks.

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5: A heat advisory remains in effect. Slight chance of thunderstorms this afternoon, otherwise sunny skies. Daytime highs approaching 102. Westerly winds 8 to 15 miles per hour. Slight chance of thunderstorms tonight, lows level off around 71, mainly clear skies. From the Weatherology Weather Center, I'm meteorologist Jennifer Wojcicki for 106 Kicks. Currently, it's 102 degrees.

Midland here on My Country 106 Kicks. Don't forget that in just a couple minutes here, we've got a story about a theft suspect from Florida who was a little unable to make a clean escape. That's coming up after Hudson Westbrook on My Country 106 Kicks.

My Country 106 Kicks, our story this hour takes us to Florida, where a 47-year-old man has been arrested again after a body wash heist was reported late last month. In a release, deputies said the incident happened on June 29th at a Walgreens store in Lakeland. Upon arrival, deputies learned that three suspects had entered the store together, with one distracting the store clerk as two others filled bags with several containers of body wash. Afterward, the trio left the store together without paying, and the items were valued at nearly $650. Upon a review of surveillance footage, investigators said they recognized one of the suspects due to his extensive history of previous arrests. Investigation revealed that the man has been recently arrested by the Lakeland Police Department on an active warrant and already was being held in the county jail. As a result, the man now faces additional charges of theft with prior convictions, though detectives said they're still trying to identify his accomplices. Per the sheriff's office, the man has a criminal history that includes 27 felony convictions and 17 misdemeanor convictions, most of which are for theft offenses. Yeah, not sure how this guy thought he was going to get away with this, being the security cameras that would

0: what are you going to do with that? I'm guessing maybe sell it, but still, what are you trying to do with $650 worth of body wash? Just a very, very weird thing. More music on the way this hour right here on My Country 106 Kicks.
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1: Weather permitting, the city of Norfolk will test their outdoor warning sirens tomorrow at 9 a.m. The outdoor warning signs are for the purpose of outdoor warning only. The network of outdoor warning signs are intended for people who are outside and may not have access to other means of severe weather warning notifications.
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7: A sold-out crowd filled the Divots Event Center on Saturday for the 33rd annual Nebraska Rocks, an evening of live music, dancing, and Hall of Fame introductions celebrating the state's musical heritage. 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The process of finding the 12 Wayne County jurors who will determine Carl Ruskamp's guilt or innocence began this morning at Wayne High School. 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
13: Advisory remains in effect. Slight chance of thunderstorms this afternoon, otherwise sunny skies. Daytime highs approaching 102. Westerly winds 8 to 15 miles per hour. Slight chance of thunderstorms tonight, lows level off around 71, mainly clear skies. From the Weatherology Weather Center, I'm meteorologist Jennifer Wojcicki for 106 KIX. Currently, it's 102 degrees.

My Country 106 Kicks, you are chatting with Carson just past 4 o'clock on a Monday afternoon, and coming up this hour, we've got music from Justin Moore. Also, Jason Aldean and Shenandoah. Later on, we'll ask the question, are the food choices of Americans too plain? It's all on the way this hour right here on My Country 106 Kicks.

0: My Country 106 Kicks, the Wayne County Fair coming up this week, Wednesday through Sunday. Wednesday is the free family day with no gate fees. 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Before Friday night is the Outlaws Truck and Tractor Pull in the grandstand at 6:30. Then Saturday night, it's Trace Adkins performing in the grandstand with Tegan Neeson opening for him. And then on Sunday, the final day of the fair, many events going on, including the Barnyard Pedal Pull, as well as the Demolition Derby at 6 p.m. For more information on this week's Wayne County Fair, visit thewaynecountyfair.com.
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7: The heat advisory remains in effect. Slight chance of thunderstorms this afternoon, otherwise sunny skies. Daytime highs approaching 102. Westerly winds 8 to 15 miles per hour. Slight chance of thunderstorms tonight, lows level off around 71, mainly clear skies. From the Weatherology Weather Center, I'm meteorologist Jennifer Wojcicki for 106 Kicks. Currently, it's 102 degrees.
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Cooper Allen here on My Country 106 Kicks. Don't forget that in just a couple minutes, we've got a story asking the question if Americans' taste buds are a little too plain. That's coming up after Rascal Flatts on My Country 106 Kicks.

0: My Country 106 Kicks, yesterday was National Ice Cream Day, and according to Instacart, vanilla ice cream was not only the top-selling flavor over the past year, but it was also number one in every single state. Coming in at number two overall was chocolate. Instacart just released the ice cream data, and going through the list of the top 10 most ordered flavors over the past year, number one was vanilla at just about 21% of all ice cream orders. Number two was chocolate at 7.9%. Third was cookie dough at 6.9%. Fourth was cookies and cream at 5.8%. Number five was chocolate fudge or brownie at 5.1%. And coming in at number six was peanut butter at 4.7%. And tying with peanut butter at six or seven was mint chocolate chip. Then at eight, it was coffee at 4.5% of all orders. Then at nine, it was strawberry, 3.7%. And rounding out the top 10 of most ordered ice cream flavors this year, it was cherry at 3.1%. So again, vanilla, 20.9%, basically 21% of all orders of ice cream. And number two, it was chocolate, 13% fewer orders of chocolate ice cream than vanilla. Quite the jump from number one to number two. Then it was a gradual decrease the rest of the list, but quite the jump between vanilla and chocolate at one and two. So overwhelmingly, vanilla has been ranked as the most ordered ice cream flavor in America. 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
2: Here are the afternoon cash grain bids from area elevators. At mid-afternoon on Monday, corn was trending higher by 5 cents. Beans were trending 23 cents higher. ADM in Columbus, cash corn 437, new crop 458. 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CIE in Norfolk, cash corn 415, new crop 433. Walbaum's in Wakefield, cash corn 415, new crop 419. 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CVA 8120, cash corn 407, new crop 428. Cash beans 1183, new crop 1166. ADM and Enola, cash corn 415, new crop 433. Cash beans 1188, new crop 1156. 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Cash beans 1166, new crop 1176. Central Valley Ag and Humphrey, cash corn 413, new crop 428. 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
2: 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Kilmary Ranch with 6 black second to fifth calvers. 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
0: Cowboy up at this year's Antelope County Fair with one of the most dangerous sports in America. Double S Extreme Bull Riding.
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0: And it's only at the Antelope County Fair.
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0: July 30th and Friday, July 31st at the Antelope County Fair. 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Two nights of incredible bull riding. 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Enjoy 4-H and open class exhibits and animals. Old-fashioned barbecue, brownie, and ice cream social. Church services Sunday morning. Sanctioned pedal tractor pull Saturday morning in the tennis court. Commercial booths in the pavilion and more. The Antelope County Fair in Neely, Nebraska, July 30th through August 2nd. 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
11: From the WJAG and Norfolk Daily News Newsroom, I'm Paul Hughes. Governor Jim Pillen has signed an executive order to end taxpayer subsidies of large-scale data centers in Nebraska. That order will suspend the award of tax incentives by the state and will stipulate the creation of a task force to propose additional safeguards of the state's natural resources from data center use. During a morning press conference, Pillen recalled a conversation early in his administration with a COO who wanted to expand his business in Nebraska but couldn't because the state didn't have enough electricity. He said he found out at that time that the data centers use 11.5% of the state's electricity.
12: I'm not here talking about a moratorium on data centers. We're simply talking about making sure that we do what's best for all the Nebraskans, that we do best for our land, and we do best for our water.
11: The executive order prohibits any new large-scale data center applications from being approved and requires the Departments of Economic Development, Revenue, and Water, Energy, and Environment to work together when looking at project proposals to determine if they fit the best interests of the state. And duck hunters will again have their choice between two daily bag limits when they register for their harvest information program. Tier 1 is a traditional 6-duck bag limit with species and sex restrictions. Tier 2 is a 3-duck bag limit with no species or sex restrictions. HIP registration begins August 1st. During the registration process, hunters will be asked if they plan to hunt ducks. If they do, they'll be prompted to select a tier. Hunters will be bound to that bag limit for the entire season. That's news from the WJAG and Norfolk Daily News newsroom. For those stories and more, go to WJAG.com.
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My Country 106 Kicks, it's now time for the Ride at 5. Coming up this hour, we've got music from Jody Messina. Also, Montgomery Gentry, some Corey Kent, and a little Lady A throughout the course of the hour as we get you ready for Backstage Country coming up here at 6 o'clock tonight. Gonna be a great show, gonna be a great night ahead, so let's get you back to the music with the Ride at 5 on My Country 106 Kicks.

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250, cranking up a little Joe Diffie, filling her tank up next to me. 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
0: More coming up. 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
9: The heat advisory remains in effect. Lows dip down to about 71 tonight under mainly clear skies with a slight chance for storms. North winds 5 to 10 miles per hour. Mainly sunny skies again tomorrow. High temperatures reach up to 87. From the Weatherology Weather Center, powered by weatherology.com, I'm meteorologist Jennifer Wojcicki for 106 Kicks. 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
6: Hey there, it's Elena, and welcome to a brand new week of Backstage Country with a brand new host. He's a three-time Grammy nominee. He's won ACM, CMAs, CMT Music Awards. He also received an Emmy for his part in the PBS George Jones tribute concert special. And he's back with some new music. It has been a while, but we're so glad to have him here. Joe Nichols, welcome.
7: It has been a while. Well, I'm happy to be here with you, Elena, and all the amazing listeners. I plan to tell lots of stories behind the music, including my latest, C'est la vie, and many more.
6: Yeah, we got a lot to get to and plenty of time to do that. Joe is going to be here all week long, so let's go.
8: And

0: It's Backstage Country. We got Joe Nichols hosting this week. I'm Elena. And earlier we were talking about C'est La Vie, the new song. It just dropped the other day. And, you know, not the only new music that you've put out in 2026 so far.
1: Yeah.
0: Yeah, we've already got three songs before that on High Notes. And it just makes us all so excited to hear about what is coming. What's still to come. Like, tell me where you're at creatively right now with the new music.
1: Well, thank you. I appreciate you digging through that. And, we put out a song called Goodbyes Are Hard to Listen To first from this EP. Okay. But it's stone cold country. It's country as anything I've ever done. And then we rolled out a song called Fighting the Good Fight, something I wrote about, you know, the struggle throughout my life and, you know, a lot of the battles I've had to fight over the years from, you know, childhood to my own, you know, battles that I fought throughout the young adulthood. And And then on to my daily battle as a dad now, especially a girl dad, where I look at the world as one big dangerous place. And so I put on the armor of God and go out and speak the truth. And, you know, Ephesians 6, you know, I carry that thought. And so I wrote a song like that. That kind of surprised people. We put that out, a simple message. And turns out, you know, I thought I was writing a song about me. Turns out I was writing a song about a lot of people.
0: Yep.
1: A lot of people connect with that song. And then we rolled out a song that I wrote that I wanted to be like a 90s country dance, you know, dance tune that you could, you know, line dance to or two-step or double two-step, as they say back in the day. When I wrote that song, High Notes, the guys I wrote it with were, you know, younger guys, and they're like, man, here's the beat we're thinking. And I'm like, no, I think just straight country on this. And they're like, nah, it'll sound fresh if we do it like this. And they sent me a demo of their version. I'm like, I don't know. Let me have a crack at this. And I went and did a completely different, like I said, like 90s country, straight up country. And they fell in love with it. Like, dude, this is your version way better. Let's do that. And so, and then we recorded that, got a good cut on it and put that out just last month, which has gone really well. Mm-hmm. High Notes has got a lot of people's attention and all three have in some way, or another. And so, love seeing those streams. Love seeing people interact with those songs. And, you know, the new stuff has led us to right here, our fourth release, you know, of this new EP that'll come sometime later in the summer. It's called C'est La Vie. And so that's our new music rollout.
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14: The heat advisory remains in effect. Lows dip down to about 71 tonight under mainly clear skies with a slight chance for storms. North winds 5 to 10 miles per hour. Mainly sunny skies again tomorrow. High temperatures reach up to 87. From the Weatherology Weather Center, powered by weatherology.com, I'm meteorologist Jennifer Wojcicki for 106 Kicks. Right now, 97.
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Hey, it's Joe Nichols. I'm all about discovering new music. Stick around because we're going to share some new music with you that you're going to love. The Backstage Breakout single is coming your way in just a few on Backstage Country. On a train.

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1: Oh man, I had a guy come up to me in the meet and greet line the other day with gray hair. He said, "I grew up listening to you."
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0: It's Backstage Country. Joe Nichols is here this week as our host. I'm Elena. And Joe, you just had me rolling with the story of Baby Got Back and Sir Mix-a-Lot. But, you know, it's funny how you've been able to have these like wild and random experiences through life. And it's also really incredible to see like that legacy that you have created, like when with artists that come about like Post Malone and who is a huge fan of yours and has said on record, Broken Heartsville is like his favorite country song ever written. Now you got to perform with him. That was pretty recent.
1: Yeah.
0: What is it like to see your legacy at work like that in this next generation?
1: It's double-edged sword, really. I love seeing the younger end artists that attribute their style to me a little bit. I love the younger guys that are like, man, yeah, I grew up listening to you and you're kind of the reason I sound the way I sound. That's a really big compliment. It's also one of those, like, that makes me a little old, man. I actually feel like, oh, man, I had a guy come up to me in the meet and greet line the other day with gray hair. He said, I grew up listening to you. I'm like, no, you didn't.
0: Oh.
1: No, you didn't. No, you didn't. You might have been 25 years old. Maybe you're an old kid, but you got gray hair. You didn't grow up listening to me.
0: Well, I'm not that old, please. Man.
1: But yeah, it's really good to see, you know, a lot of the younger kids that are coming up. They dig into the deep stuff, like from my first album. A lot of those old albums with Broken Heartsville and She Only Smokes and She Drinks and a lot of that stuff. And that makes me feel incredible. I love that. That's I never thought I'd influence anybody.
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18: Heat advisory remains in effect. Lows dip down to about 71 tonight under mainly clear skies with a slight chance for storms. North winds 5 to 10 miles per hour. Mainly sunny skies again tomorrow. High temperatures reach up to 87. 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